0: is buying 71.59 US cents. This is Air News. The New South Wales Blues are having their final training session on the Central Coast before relocating to Olympic Park for State of Origin. Hooker Reece Robson has told Nine.
1: The names aren't going to be enough. It's going to take a great performance from all of us. But no, I definitely know we've got the boys in this group to get the job done if we're all on Wednesday night.
0: Wrapping up round 12, the Cowboys beat the Rabbitohs 30-18. In AFL, Stephen King concedes Melbourne wasn't strong enough for long enough in his side's three-point loss to the Western Bulldogs. The D's have missed a chance to move into the top four ahead of facing the Giants in Alice Springs on Sunday. Kimi Antonelli has won the Canadian Grand Prix to extend his championship lead. Ferrari's Lewis Hamilton finished second. It was a disastrous race for McLaren, Oscar Piastri finishing 11th, while Lando Norris retired with a gearbox issue. Australian Arla Tomjanovic has given away a set and a double break lead to crash out in the first round of the French Open. She admits her early lead wasn't good enough to win on clay.
2: But I think on the clay, it's not the same, maybe like on hard court. And it does sound like a big lead, but at the same time, you know, it was far from over.
0: James Duckworth has progressed with a walkover win. Australian Independent Radio News.
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4: And we've currently in Hervey Bay sitting on 23 degrees. We have a maximum of 25 today, a minimum of 17 overnight and 25 for us tomorrow. We have partly cloudy, medium chance of showers becoming less likely in the afternoon. Wind southeasterly, 15 to 20 kilometres, becoming light in the evening. Our humidity has dropped to 82% as well. For Maryborough, we have 23 in Maryborough. We have a top of 25, minimum overnight of 16, and a top of 25 for tomorrow. Partly cloudy, medium chance of showers, becoming less likely in the afternoon. Wind southeasterly, 15 to 20 kilometres, becoming light in the late afternoon. And for the Hervey Bay, forecast, for Monday until midnight, we have wind southerly 10 to 15 knots, turning southeasterly during the morning. Seas below 1 meter, swell north to northeasterly below 1 meter. Well, that low tide is just about in, I should imagine, or getting close. It's 10:34, and it'll be a 1.1 meter. Or I should say not in, out. The low tide should be out. The high tide this evening, 5 p.m. at 3.05, and the low tonight at 11 o'clock at 1.36 of a metre. Now, I've got the VMR coming up next.
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And it's going to be a hard ache tonight. And the Eagles to start off my second hour. Well, I hope you're having your coffee or your cup of tea while listening to Fraser Coast 107.5. And it's Anne Hopwell here this morning, still in the chair. Well, I've still got more great music coming your way this hour. Also, I've got some more What's Happening on the Fraser Coast for you as well. But at the moment, it's 13 minutes past 10. I'm going to play Graham Connors, The Great Australian Dream, followed by Sonny Lou with Summer Kisses.

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And we had the lovely Sunny Lou there with Summer Kisses. She released that in 2023, actually, Australian singer there. Graham Connors, The Great Australian Dream from 1985. The time is 23 minutes past 10 o'clock. And before we go on to my next track, which will be Steely Dan, Do It Again, I've got something to talk about. So when someone says to you, line dancing is for old people, but your smartwatch says you just burned 600 calories, laugh for 2 hours, made 5 new friends. Yep, I keep dancing, thanks. So this is all to do with line dancing, not just line dancing. 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Join us at Fonzie's any Monday or Wednesdays at the Harvey Bay Citizens Centre. So that's a great way to keep fit. I've got U2 as well. U2 with Sweetest Thing.

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2: And we just heard Steely Dan there with Do It Again, and you too with The Sweetest Thing. Well, the time is 26 minutes to 11. I've got KD Lang coming up, and she's going to be reminiscing from 2011. Charlie Collins here with The Hardest Part.

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I've got KD Lang coming up, and she's going to be reminiscing from 2011. Charlie Collins here with The Hardest Part.

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6: We had Charlie Collins there with The Hardest Part. That's a 2025 release for Charlie as well. Well, the time is moving up, 7 minutes to 11 o'clock. I've got Glamour Jazz and Murder. Step into the smoky 1920s cabaret where the drinks flow, the dancers dazzle, and the night ends in mystery. Celebrating 50 years of the Tony Robinson's Dance School, this is part show, part whodunit. Watch closely. The killer is in the room. Secure your tickets and solve a mystery. And that's happening Saturday the 13th of June at 7 p.m. at the Brolga Theatre, Maryborough. So you can just phone up and get your tickets there or go online and book them. Last Chance to Turn Around with Gene Pitney. Kate Bush, Babushka, coming up next.

And that song's got a Russian flavor about it, hasn't it, Babushka, as well. Gene Pitney there with Last Chance to Turn Around. Well, I've got my last chance to turn around too, because it's 9 minutes to 11. I've got George Michael, Too Funky, and the Masters of Apprentices, of 5 to 10 Man, and Jerry Lee Lewis, a whole lot of shaking going on. And I will be back after the news, sport and weather.

shit. All you gotta do, honey, is kinda stand in one spot. Wiggle around just a little bit. And that's when you got it. Yeah. Now let's go one time.

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2: I'm Alan Baskin. Some of the Teal independents are reportedly in advanced talks to form a new political party to counter the surge of One Nation. Federal politics editor Michael Packey with that story.
3: A new opinion poll shows One Nation could decimate the coalition to become the official opposition and leave Labor with a wafer-thin majority. The One Nation juggernaut is also concerning the cluster of independents who've snatched Liberal seats over recent years. It's understood the Teals are in talks to form their own political party to counter the surge. High-profile One Nation MP Barnaby Joyce has ridiculed the move, arguing they don't represent the broader electorate.
4: Is there enough gin and tonic to go around? Is there a yacht big enough to keep them on?
3: Liberal Senator Jane Hume says it's hardly a surprise the Teals could formally join forces.
5: Probably the worst kept secret in Canberra.
3: Labor claims it's not interested in the speculation and is focused on governing. Michael Packey, Canberra.
2: Australia's key security agencies are due before the Royal Commission into Anti-Semitism as the next block of hearings gets underway. The Commission will be examining potential intelligence and security failures in the lead-up to the Bondi terror attack. ASIO boss Mike Burgess and the Federal Police Assistant Commissioner Stephen Nutt are among those likely to testify. The New South Wales Premier is facing an internal party push to commit to reducing the number of poker machines across the state. Senior figures from both left and right Labor factions say the Minns government hasn't done enough to overhaul gambling laws since its election. A proposal to halve the number of pokies over the next decade will be put to the coming New South Wales Labor annual conference. A 50-year-old man has been charged with attempted murder and arson after allegedly stabbing a teenager and a woman before starting a house fire west of Brisbane. Lee Harrison with that story.
6: Emergency services were called to an altercation at Raceview in Ipswich around 4:30 yesterday afternoon, where the man had allegedly stabbed a 40-year-old woman and 15-year-old boy. Police further allege the man then started a fire at the address. The boy was transported to hospital with life-threatening injuries and remains in a critical condition. The woman is in a stable condition with non-life-threatening injuries. Police say it's understood the three people were known to each other. The man's expected to appear in court later today. Lee Harrison, Air News.
2: ABC boss Hugh Marks has opened up about the broadcaster's fumbling of the international rights to Bluey. The deal saw the rights go to the BBC and is said to be costing the public broadcaster up to $2.5 billion a year. He admits securing the rights wouldn't have taken a huge sum of money in 2017, but the ABC decided it didn't want to take the risk. The Australian magpie has claimed the top spot in the 2025 Aussie bird count. The black and white bird was the most commonly observed species in the week-long Citizen Science Project. More than 64,000 Australians took part in the event. This is Air News. Strategy has cost McLaren any points at the Canadian Grand Prix as Kimi Antonelli extended his lead in the Formula One Drivers' Championship. In wet conditions, Oscar Piastri and Lando Norris both used intermediate tyres as the rest of the top 10 started on slicks, forcing both drivers to pit early. Piastri finished 11th, Norris failed to finish due to gearbox issues. The Australian says the team simply got it wrong.
7: Just one of those things where if it rained a little bit more, we would have looked like heroes, but it didn't, so we looked like idiots.
2: In AFL, Essendon legend Matthew Lloyd has described the Bombers as the worst side in the league, saying the side lacks confidence. Western Bulldogs coach Luke Beveridge is keeping tight-lipped on Cody Waitman's potential return from a string of injuries this weekend. Maroons legend Sam Thaiday is back in Queensland to deliver when Rugby League State of Origin kicks off this week. The former Queensland prop says the team is primed after spending time in camp on the Sunshine Coast.
8: They've enjoyed their time on the Sunshine Coast. Again, getting into that camp culture is really good. It's a it's almost a wonderful break from the ins and outs of your regular season. These guys are the best of the best.
2: Novak Djokovic, Alexander Zverev and Aussie James Duckworth have posted wins on day one at the French Open. Australian Independent Radio News.
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10: Currently in Hervey Bay, we're up to 25 degrees. We have a minimum of 17 overnight, 25 maximum for us today. We're heading that way, and 25 for tomorrow. Our humidity has gone down to 74%. For the rest of Monday, we've got partly cloudy, medium chance of showers becoming less likely in the afternoon. Wind southeasterly, 15 to 25 kilometres, becoming light in the evening. For Maryborough, partly cloudy, medium chance of showers becoming less likely in the afternoon. Wind southeasterly, 15 to 20 kilometres, becoming light in the afternoon. And they're up to 24 degrees also, minimum of 16 overnight, 25 today and 25 tomorrow. For the Hervey Bay waters forecast for the rest of the day, let's have a look. That seems to have disappeared on me once again. I'll have to get back to you. Let's try this way. No, I've found them at long last, somewhere different. They disappear sometimes somewhere different. So for Monday until midnight, we have winds southeasterly, 10 to 15 knots, seas below 1 metre and swell north to northeasterly below 1 metre. For Tuesday, the 26th of May, we have winds southeasterly, 10 to 15 knots, seas below 1 metre, swell northerly below 1 metre. The tides, we have a low tide now. The next high tide will be at 5 p.m. this afternoon, 3.05 metres. And the low tonight at 11 o'clock, 1.36 metres. Let's go straight on to the VMR. And then we've got our first song up for my last hour, which is the Hoodoo Gurus with Good Times.
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And we're up to 11 minutes past 11, my last hour, and Marg is in the building and she'll be ready to take over from me at midday. So we started off with Hoodoo Gurus with Good Times. Well, I've got some more things to read out. I'm sure what's happening on the Fraser Coast. We've got one to remember, July the 5th, of course, is Mary Poppins. So that's going to be a good one coming up. The time's moving by so quickly that these dates, they may be a month away, but that month soon goes very quickly. But I've got this week's markets for you. Thursday, this coming Thursday, the 28th, we got the Maryborough markets from 7 a.m. to 12 p.m. We've got Saturday the 30th. We've got markets at the pier, 7 a.m. to 12:30 p.m. and Torquay Beachside Markets, which is 7 a.m. to 1 p.m. opposite the Torquay Hotel. And Sunday the 31st of May, we're back to Nickenbar Markets at the Animal Refuge, 6 a.m. to 12 p.m.

Ross Skaggs there with Georgia. I've got Pet Celebration Expo. Now, this is right up my street, and it's a free event celebrating your pets, and it's a fundraiser for medical transport services. Where? It's at the Little Blue House, 11 Biddeford Street, Torquay, June the 6th, 11 o'clock to 1 p.m. Join us for a fun community pet event. 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So do come down and bring your pets and come and say hello to us and everyone else. 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

See the Wells rise. Well, that's going to happen very quickly now, the end of June, when the whale watching boats will be going out and our beautiful whales will be back. Time 29 minutes to 12. 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

0: It can make us sick. 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
1: Hello, my name's David. 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I look forward to seeing you soon. 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
4: And time is 12 minutes to 12, and it's about time I take my leave. And thank you very much for joining me this morning. It's always a pleasure to have you listen on a Monday morning, to have you listen to all the Fraser Coast FM 107.5. I'd like to thank our associate members, also our sponsors, and of course, our volunteers here. I will be back, same place, same time, next Monday to do it all over again with the Monday Morning Magazine program. Have a very good week. Until then, bye for now. Tones and I, Johnny Runaway, Steve Nicks with Don Henley, Leather and Lace, and 10cc Rubber Bullets. Bye for now.

Well, that started me up. So the Rolling Stones with Start Me Up, a good way to start the show. This is Margie Jesselet with you. I'll be here for the afternoon with you until 3 o'clock. And we're going to have lots of different sorts of music coming through. Thank you to Anne for your morning magazine program. We're now going to move on something very different. We're going to have Morning Has Broken from Cat Stevens, and then that'll be followed by Boyzone with Love You Anyway.

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8: It's 19 minutes past 12. Next we have Mark Holden with I Wanna Make You My Lady, and then we'll have Cheryl Crow with All I Wanna Do.

ain't no disco. It ain't no country club either.

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2: 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The time is now 28 minutes past 12, and next we have Diana Ross with Chain Reaction.

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2: It's 23 minutes to one. Next up is John Farnham with Age of Reason.

It's now 16 minutes to one. And next we have Rick Dees and his cast of idiots with Disco Duck. And then we'll have Kate De Arago with Maybe Tonight.

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1: Mariba's origin was as a river port. 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
2: It's 8 minutes to one, and at 1 o'clock we'll have all your news, sports and weather. And to take us up to the news now, we have Foreigner with I Don't Want to Live Without You, and then we'll have Budgera with Ready for the Sky.

Well, that was Simon and Garfunkel with Cecilia. And before that, we had Big Mountain with Reggae in a Summertime. Good afternoon. This is Margie Jesselet with you here for the afternoon until 3 o'clock. And after that, we'll have the Drive program going on. So I hope you're enjoying your afternoon. We have some more music coming on now. Midnight Oil with Forgotten Years. And then Billy Preston with That's the Way God Planned It.

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6: It's 28 minutes past one. Now, Ross, our president, has been working on all sorts of things here in the studio. Now, he just happened to have a look by the playlist here, and he said, oh, The Doors, Riders on the Storm. Oh, I love that song. So here you go, Ross. This is for you.

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1: The time is now 8 minutes to two, and at 2 o'clock we'll have all your news, sports and weather. And to take us up to the news now, we'll have America with Ventura Highway and then Goanna with Razor's Edge.

Well, starting off this hour with a bit of reggae there from Bob Marley and the Wailers with Buffalo Soldier. Good afternoon. This is Margie back with you through until 3 o'clock, and we'll have the Drive program following on after that. Now we're going to continue with The Seekers and Morning Town Ride.

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6: It's 23 minutes past two. Next, we have a local Fraser Coast artist, Lance Friend, with Don't Ring This Ringer. And then we're going to have Lou Reed with Walk on the Wild Side.

Molly came from Miami, FLA. Hitchhiked away across USA. Plucked her eyebrows on the way, shaved her legs, and then he was a she. She says, hey babe, take a walk on the wild side.

from out on the island. In the back room, she was everybody's darling. But she never lost her head, even when she was given head. She says, hey, babe, take a walk on the wild side. Said, hey, babe, take a walk on the wild side. And the colored girls go, doo doo doo doo doo doo doo doo doo doo doo doo doo doo doo doo doo doo doo doo doo doo doo doo doo doo doo doo doo doo doo doo doo doo doo doo doo doo doo doo doo doo doo doo doo doo doo doo doo doo doo doo doo doo doo doo doo doo doo doo doo doo doo doo doo doo doo doo doo doo doo doo doo doo doo doo doo doo doo doo doo doo doo doo doo doo doo doo doo doo doo doo doo doo doo doo doo doo doo doo doo doo doo doo doo doo doo doo doo doo doo doo doo doo doo doo doo doo doo doo doo doo doo doo doo doo doo doo doo doo doo doo doo doo doo doo doo doo doo doo doo doo doo 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

for soul food and a place to eat. 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They said, hey, sugar, take a walk on the wild side. I said, hey, babe, take a walk on the wild side.

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2: 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The time is now 26 minutes to 3, and next we have a new release from Jen Mize and the Rough and Tumble called Greater Good, and then we'll have Guy Sebastian with All I Need Is You.

Now, I was kicking back, drinking, talking, squawking, getting in deep. See, I had found the time to sit with a good friend of mine. He had a little trouble lately getting sleep. He was saying something I can't remember.

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1: We've just had a text in here to our studio on our new text line. Yvonne's out there listening and saying it's a great program. So thanks, Yvonne, for sending that in. Our number here, if you do want to text us in, is 0468 288 300. That number again, 0468 288 300. We'd love to hear from you.
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3: It's now 17 minutes to three. Now we're going back to 1978 with something I'm sure you'll remember. John Travolta with Greased Lightning.
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1: And Drive Time is coming up shortly, so be sure to stay around. Paul Michael will be ready to come into the studio and he'll stay with you until 6 o'clock. It is now time for me to sign off, so thank you to all of our sponsors, the associate members, and to you, the listener. I hope you've enjoyed all the music this afternoon. The time is now 13 minutes to 3, and to take us up to the 3 o'clock news, I'll leave you with Dire Straits and So Far Away, Delta Goodrum and Born to Try, and then Little River Band with Cool Change. So enjoy the rest of the week. Stay safe.

And a big good afternoon to Fraser Coast and welcome to Monday Drive Time. I'm Paul Michael and I'll be here with you right up until 6 p.m. And as always, great music coming your way as we do every single Monday on the Great Drive Time Show. Before we go any further, how about a big thank you to Margie for the last 3 hours. Another great show she put together for us today. And Margie will be back again on Thursday to do it all over again. But for us, well, if you're driving home, as always, you take it easy on the roads. And if you're home already, well, you know what to do. Just sit back, relax, and enjoy.

Oh, I couldn't start the show off any better than that, could we? With a couple of great hit singles. Of course, Dr. Hook there with those sexy eyes. And first up, The Knack with their 1979 hit single, My Sharona. We'll stick around this hour because you'll be hearing more hit singles from George Benson, Ozzy Krall, Madonna, and the brand new single from Paul McCartney. And coming up next, let's keep it local. Here's Jimmy and the boys from Cold Chisel, and they're having breakfast at Sweethearts.

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6: Oh, that's exactly right. Great pick-me-up music to get you through to the end of the day. And with a time of 20 minutes past three, and before I forget, hey, don't forget you can text me 0468 288 300. Tell me if you like the music and I'll respond to you on air, of course, and let you know that you've texted through. And if you don't like it, if you want something else, well, you let me know as well and I'll see what I can do for you. And coming up next, here is Men at Work, and it's all about being good for young Johnny.

And that's what you get here on Fraser Coast FM 107.5, just the hits from 6 to 6. So stick around, because there's more hits coming your way.

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3: Now, the annual Relish Food and Wine Festival is coming back. 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And with a time of 28 minutes to four, and up next, here is the latest single from Mr. Paul McCartney, and it's Those Days We Left Behind.

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1: Where the time is 5 minutes to four, and at 4 o'clock we're going to have all your news, sports and weather. And to take us up the news, how about a little bit of Michael Jackson taking off his 1979 album, Off the Wall. And here's Jacko, and he's working all day and night.

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2: Good afternoon, this is Michael Lynch. And the good news this hour is that as the federal government secures more shipments, Australia has enough fuel in reserve to take the nation through to July. There are now 43 days of petrol in stock, 38 days of diesel and 31 days of jet fuel. Prime Minister Albanese says Australia finds itself in a very good position.
3: Supply is looking secure into July, and I do want to thank the Australian people for agreeing to do what we asked them to do, which is the hoarding of fuel has stopped. People are taking just what they need.
2: There's good news too for Victorians struggling to pay power bills. The state's energy minister says households will save an average of $84 a year because the state's default electricity price is coming down. The Essential Services Commission says that from July 1, there'll be a reduction in all five of the state's electricity distribution zones by an average of 5% for residential customers. Lily D'Ambrosio says small businesses will also save around $241. A year.
4: These are significant dollar savings back in the pockets of those Victorians. The BDO is coming down because the Allan Labor government is investing in those renewable projects, whether they are the large projects or the small projects that are on top of people's roofs.
2: In air medical news, researchers have discovered a link between irregular blood pressure patterns and poor brain health. The Monash research shows that higher average blood pressure over a 24-hour period is linked with greater evidence of vascular brain injury. Professor Matthew Parza says the findings highlight the need for extended blood pressure monitoring.
5: When you go to a doctor's office and you have a blood pressure reading, it might read slightly normal, but it's possible that, say, for example, through the night, your blood pressure may become elevated or become quite variable.
2: Older Western Australians can now leave hospital safely thanks to the provision of more short-term aged care beds. West Australia's Health Minister Meredith Hammett says 59 new beds are being added to the Time to Think program, giving elderly patients access to accommodation while waiting to access aged or home care. Minister Hammett says the $24 million investment will free up hospital beds while helping those older residents move into community sooner.
6: It's not always possible for them to return home to live independently. And by accessing a Time to Think bed, they're able to make a choice about what comes next in their care journey, whether that's residential aged care or whether it's accessing home care support so they can return home safely.
2: In federal politics, Labor claims it's not fazed by a new poll showing the Albanese government could lose a swag of seats at the next federal election. The Redbridge survey suggests that the coalition will be decimated and that One Nation could become the new opposition, leaving Labor on a wafer-thin majority. The Teal Independents are contemplating a move to join forces in a bid to counter the One Nation surge. But Government Minister Mark Butler says the poll is the least of his worries. This is Air News. Firstly to tennis, and day two at the French Open, we'll see eight Aussies in action. And with this preview, over to Air Sports' Paul Walsh.
7: 17-year-old Emerson Jones will face the biggest challenge of her short career so far when she faces the four-time French Open champion Iga Swiatek first up on centre court on day two at Roland Garros. The former world number one junior received a wild card entry into the tournament and will be competing in her second Grand Slam event. Other Aussies to feature on day two include Rinki Hijikata, Thanasi Kokkinakis, Alexander Vukic, our three highest-ranked females, Mayer joint Talia Gibson and Daria Kazatkina, along with our top-ranked male player Alex Demonar, who'll take on the qualifier Toby Samuel from the UK.
2: Cameron Munster says he will be ready for the State of Origin series opener. Queensland fans watched nervously as the Maroons skipper steered clear of training yesterday, but Munster insists his rest was just precautionary.
8: I'm just not used to doing, you know, back-to-back days. Getting a little bit older, so just, you know, when you get a bit older, you understand your body a little bit more. And if I went out yesterday, I would have been pretty sore today. So, yeah, just a little bit of tightness in the body. And we just thought, as a group, it was probably the best thing for me.
2: Andrew Abdo is to replace Craig Tiley as CEO of Tennis Australia. Victory by Tottenham Hotspur has seen the club survive on the final day of the English Premier League season and avoid relegation by the skin of its teeth. The Spurs had to beat Everton and did so 1-0. Australian Independent Radio News.
9: Fraser Coast weather.
10: The current temperature on the Fraser Coast is sitting at 23 degrees. With wind from the south at 13 kilometres per hour, with wind gusts up to 15 kilometres per hour. And for tomorrow, we can expect a minimum temperature of 17 degrees, with a maximum of 25. It'll be a partly cloudy day with a medium chance of showers, most likely in the morning and afternoon. The winds will be light. And for all you boaties for tomorrow, if you are taking the boat out, well, the winds will be southeasterly, 10 to 15 knots, decreasing to about 10 knots in the middle of the day. The seas below 1 metre and the swell north to northeasterly also below 1 metre. The next high tide is forecast to be 3.05 metres at 4:56 p.m. and the next low tide is forecast to be 1.36 metres at 11:01 p.m.
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Another couple of great hit singles to start off the second hour of the show. Barry Manilow first up with Copacabana. And we're just listening to the great Lenny Kravitz. And he just wants to fly away. Well, don't you fly away this next hour, because you'll be hearing some more great songs from the Bad Loves, Kim Wilde, John Fogerty, and Lucy Tiger as well. And up next, well, how about a little bit of Bee Gees? Can they just love you inside and out?

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7: Oh, that's exactly right. And the time is 24 minutes past four. And up next, here is the gorgeous Kim Wilde, and it's A View from a Bridge.

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1: 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Now, they're small group classes which cover a range of topics to build your computer literacy confidence and ability. Laptops or tablets are provided as required to follow along and develop your new skills while the trainer guides you through the learning process. Now, workshops are also held at Maryborough, Howard and Tyro libraries on different days, and the workshops are free, but you do have to book, and specific topics are listed on the registration link on the Fraser Coast Regional Council's library website. And with a time of 27 minutes to 5, and up next, here's a duo from Melbourne, Patsy and Dave. And on this particular track, they've got a bit of help from James Blundell, and here they are with their latest single, I'm Suddenly Old.

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1: Where the time is 3 minutes to five, and at 5 o'clock we're going to have all your news, sports and weather. And to take us up the news, here's Dua Lipa, and she's Levitating.

A few great songs there to start off the third and final hour of our show. First up, the Rockmelons with Dance Floor. Then we were followed by Craig David, and he was Walking Away. And, of course, right now, it's Amy Pearson and Don't Miss You. What a few great songs there. Well, what's coming up next? Well, how about a song back from 1970 from a band called Focus? And all they could do was a little bit of Hocus Pocus.

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6: 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And coming up next, well, here's Kylie.

And that's what you get here on Fraser Coast FM 107.5, just the hits from 6 to 6. So stick around, because there's more hits coming your way.

Well, it looks as if we've come to the end of another great show. 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I hope you've enjoyed listening to the music as much as I've enjoyed playing it for you. 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
2: Hello, I'm Peter Carey. The six people placed in quarantine in Bulsbrook, Western Australia, after hantavirus broke out on their cruise ship, are still testing negative. They should be released in a week and a half. WA's Health Minister, Meredith Hammett, says she has no concerns about their health and well-being.
3: I'm sure everyone in Western Australia joins with me in hoping that those people remain well and so they can be reunited with their family and friends once their period of quarantine is over.
2: ASIO says it is infiltrating extremist cells, as Director General Mike Burgess testifies before the Royal Commission into Anti-Semitism. This block of hearings is focused on potential intelligence failures in the lead-up to the Bondi Beach terrorist attack. Mr. Burgess told the Commission it's detecting and disrupting foreign interference in Australia, but admits someone could still slip under their radar. The federal government says its housing strike team has approved more than 35,000 new dwellings. The approvals surpass an original target of about 9,000 properties. Environment Minister Murray Watt says the government's trying to cut red tape while maintaining strong environmental protections.
4: I think everyone understands that there's been a massive backlog of housing construction in Australia going back decades. And as a government, we're wanting to do everything we can to get those homes built.
2: One Nation leader, Pauline Hanson, is confident she can secure votes in WA. New polling shows the party could form the next federal opposition, with predictions One Nation can win 53 seats at the next federal election. Ms. Hanson says she knows that voters want change.
5: People are fed up with the same old rhetoric. They promise you everything, they lie to you, and they don't deliver. I'm totally opposite. I'm putting out my policies now. Let the people have a look at them. Let's have consultation and try and get to turn around what's happening in Australia.
2: The inaugural commissioner of the National Anti-Corruption Commission has resigned from his post after 3 years. Paul Brereton will end his tenure on the 6th of July. There have been some questions over Mr. Brereton's role after he failed to adequately address work he had been doing for the Defence Department. The New South Wales Premier says he hasn't seen the details of a proposal to halve the number of poker machines in New South Wales clubs. A motion to cut more than 40,000 pokies over a decade is due to go before the upcoming New South Wales Labor Annual Conference. Inner West Mayor Darcy Byrne, who will move the motion, believes the majority of people want the government to do more. Chris Minns says they have to strike the right balance between harm minimisation and protecting jobs in the industry.
6: If we were starting from scratch, there's no way we would deploy 90,000 poker machines in suburbs across Sydney and New South Wales. We wouldn't do it that way. We've inherited a situation where they are ubiquitous in our communities, and I'm very sorry for that.
2: And finally, to the Australian share market. The All Ords has closed up 38 points to 89.15, and one Australian dollar was buying 71.66 US cents. This is Air News. AFL legend and medical research campaigner Neil Danaher has passed away at the age of 65. Alex Riddell reports.
7: Neil Danaher's family has confirmed their much-loved husband, dad and Poppy has passed away at home surrounded by his family after a courageous battle with motor neuron disease. Danaher was diagnosed with MND in 2013 and has since become the face of the Big Freeze, which has raised more than $115 million for MND research, with Danaher recognised as Australian of the Year in 2025 for his incredible fundraising efforts. Part of a statement released by his family this afternoon reads, "We will forever remember him for the lasting impact that he has made on us all. He has inspired, he has loved, he has lived, and it would only be fitting to finish with his words. Play on." Alex Riddell, Melbourne.
2: NRL Chief Executive Andrew Abdo is quitting his role after 6 years at the helm. is joining Tennis Australia as its new CEO. Abdo denies he's leaving at an awkward time, with the NRL about to kick off negotiations for a new TV deal.
8: This is an exciting time for the game and an opportunity for someone else to take that mantle and take the game forward. So I don't think this is an awkward time, because it's never a good time. There's plenty going on and there is stability.
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10: In Hervey Bay, it's currently 21.2 degrees. In Mirabah, it's 19.4 degrees. For tomorrow in Hervey Bay, we will have a minimum of 17, a maximum of 29, and maybe a shower or two. Actually, it's a maximum of 25. And in Mirabah, they have a minimum of 16, a maximum of 25, and a shower or two. Let's see what else we have. The Hervey Bay's water forecast until Monday midnight. The winds are southeasterly with 10 to 15 knots. The seas are below 1 meter. This swell is north to northeasterly below 1 meter. And tomorrow the winds will be southeasterly with 10 to 15 knots. The seas are below 1 meter and this swell is northerly below 1 meter. And the Hervey Bay tide times. For tonight we will have a low tide at 1 minute past 11 p.m. and the next high tide will be at 4:53 a.m. with 3.27 meter. And that's the weather forecast for tonight and for tomorrow. And if you want to find out more about the weather, you can go to this webpage here.
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10: And hello and welcome. It's Monday night and here we are, travelling the world on a song again. Your host for tonight is Jutta, and with you right up to 9 o'clock. A big thank you to Paul for the great music. But let's start with the Rooster Wedding, as we always do. Here we go.

And again, hello and welcome to all our listeners, wherever they are, all over the world, all over Australia, all over the Fraser Coast. So wonderful to have you all with us. And yes, we try to do our best to play your requests and to play the music you might like. We start with the first request for tonight, especially for Heidi and Roy, but also for Ulla and Christiane. We send a big hello out to our German listeners. They are in the chat room and they are listening in, like Winfried and Erwin and Babsi and Hertha and Gerda and Sylvia. Well, we hope you enjoy all the music I have lined up for you tonight. We have quite a bit of information, but let's start with the music right here on Fraser Coast FM 107.5.

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And yes, if you want to give us a call or if you want to send a message, we have an SMS line now too on 0468288300. You can send us an SMS or you can also ring us. So that's another opportunity. But well, the number is 4197-1075. That's the telephone number. And the SMS number is 0468-288-300. Well, we see what else we have coming up. We have more music coming up, of course. A little bit more German music. And we have more information for you. And then we go on with other countries as well.

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1: It's 1 minute past seven. You're listening to the Multicultural Programme, where we travel the world on a song. My name is Jutta. I miss you right up to 9 o'clock. And we have quite a bit of music coming up. We have another request, and that's a request from France, with lots of love and hugs from Mike to Julia. And they are listening in on the internet in France. So we have a bit of French music and a few other songs I have put in there as well. So with lots of love and hugs from Mike to Julia.

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5: 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We have a little bit more information coming up. And yes, then we have our special section coming up. And I know that somebody is waiting.
6: 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For all information on the meetings, go to our website, herveybayorchidsociety.com.
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5: And yes, so now we have the doggy music coming up. Especially for my doggy friend Zoe, for Lucy, for Lissy, for Danny and Bobby, and for Christina, Bailey, for Alex and Danny, for Miley, for Bonnie, for Rocky, for Charlie, for Pika, and all the other doggies who are listening in. 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
0: And the rooster's crowing, and everybody's shouting.
2: Stop that noise!
0: As they go round and round. And the dog is barking, and the cat's meowing.
3: Meow, meow.
0: And everybody's shouting.
2: Stop that noise!
0: As they go round and round. It's Pat the cat going flat chat straight through the fly screen door. And Bob the dog going full slog, sliding across the floor. 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There's footprints in my chocolate cake and still they go full tilt. Then Pat is through the window when she zooms to the top of the tree. I need the fire brigade to get her down, but who's gonna rescue me? And the dog is barking,
2: woof, woof, woof.
0: And the cat's meowing,
3: meow, meow, meow.
0: And everybody's shouting,
2: stop that noise!
0: As they go round and round. Yeah, the dog is barking,
3: woof, woof, woof.
0: And the cat's meowing,
3: meow, meow, meow.
0: And everybody's shouting,
2: stop that noise!
0: As they go round and round. Yeah, the dog is barking,
2: woof, woof, woof.
0: And the cat's meowing,
3: meow, meow, meow.
0: And everybody's shouting,
2: stop that noise!
0: As they go round and round. Yeah, the dog is barking,
2: woof, woof, woof.
0: And the cat's meowing,
3: meow, meow, meow.
0: And everybody's shouting,
2: stop that noise!
0: As they go round and round.
4: And thank you, Sean, for finding Pat the cat. Well, we said it's time for all our doggies and cats to go tonight to bed. Well, Zoe, Lucy, Chucky, Lissy, Danny, Bobby, Christina, Bailey, Alex, Danny, Miley, Bonnie, Rocky, Charlie, Pika, and all the other doggies and pussycats, it's time to go to bed. Good night till next week. And we have a song coming up from Mikael. And I'm pretty sure, Mikael, you will love that song.
5: I like to move it, move it. I like to move it, move it. I like to move it, move it. Yeah, I like to.

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1: of
0: bad, eh? I like it.
1: We have a little bit of information coming up, and then we have a song coming up for Jutta, who sent me a message. Thank you so much for that. And for Elaine and Sue and Heidi. Yes, your favorite song, Heidi. I know it is your favorite song.
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Busken and Forsyth, "Buy Me a Rose," a beautiful song, that one. Well, we have some yodeling coming up, especially for Cecile and Paul Roy. I know that Roy really likes the yodeling. So we have a few songs for you coming up, Roy.

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12: 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My name is Jutta. I'm with you right up to 9 o'clock. We do have a very special request coming up for JD, and yes, it is your favourite song. And then we have a Gurumol song coming up. Then we have the music of Hawaii coming up, and Procol Harum. Here we go.

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And with the baby elephant walk, we finish the program for tonight. Well, we do have Judy Namel coming up with Good Night, My Dear Friends, and Charlie Lansborough with My Forever Friend. And they will take me home. I would like to say thank you for all the calls I had tonight. It's always good to hear that you enjoy the music. To all our listeners who had a birthday anniversary, happy birthday, happy anniversary, and many, many more to come. To everybody who doesn't feel too well, we wish you a speedy recovery and we send lots of love and hugs your way. But to all our listeners, wherever they are, all over the world, all over Australia, all over the Fraser Coast, thank you for being with us and thank you for listening in. Don't forget, I will be back next week with more music. And with that, good night from Utah.

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1: It's just after 9 o'clock, and that means it's time for Fraser Coast Easy. So sit back, put your feet up, and enjoy the mellow sounds. Because you're easy

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1: You got the frisbee, didn't you?

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The clock has struck 12. The witching hour has just begun. And so has Midnight to Dawn. Aussie artist and Aussie hits from now until sunrise. So, all you night owls, settle down and settle in. Because the time is just after midnight.

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What a treat. Were those planned? I had no idea, but they fitted perfectly, the fireworks. 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All right.

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Torquay markets are held every Saturday, and that's from 7 a.m. to 1 p.m. They have a variety of stalls showcasing many locally made items and some really great gift ideas. 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
2: Good morning, I'm Lee Harrison. A number of independent MPs have rejected a push to join forces and form a political party to rival One Nation. Michael Packey reports.
3: A number of so-called teal independents believe they should join forces under a party structure that would help them fight rising political threats like One Nation. Zali Steggall, Allegra Spender and David Pocock are among those open to the idea, but others like Perth-based Kate Chaney and Melbourne-based Monique Ryan are not interested.
4: I have no intention of running in the next election as anything other than a community independent.
3: High-profile One Nation MP Barnaby Joyce says the independents represent the ultra wealthy, not the broader electorate.
5: Is there enough gin and tonic to go around? Is there a yacht big enough to keep them on?
3: The coalition argues the Teals already act like a party and it wouldn't make much difference if they made it official. Michael Packey, Canberra.
2: The opposition says the federal government must ensure all security agencies are adequately funded. A report by the Royal Commission into Anti-Semitism has found counter-terrorism funding dropped prior to the Bondi terrorist attack. However, ASIO was told the inquiry it still had sufficient resources. Shadow Home Affairs Minister John O'Dunham says Labor should ensure all agencies are able to protect the community.
6: The minister cannot just say it's a matter for agencies how they allocate their funding. He is the minister and the government must make sure the funding needed is going to where it needs to go and having the effect it needs to have on behalf of Australians.
2: A new group of women and children with links to Islamic State could be arrested as soon as they touch down in Australia. Six women and 14 children are expected to land today after leaving their detention camp in northern Syria last week. The ISIS Brides group is believed to be the last cohort of Australian citizens that had been at the facility. An AFL great says Neil Danaher's legacy transcends football following the Essendon legend's death at 65. Danaher publicly fought motor neurone disease for 13 years, raising more than $100 million for research. Former Geelong player Jimmy Bartel says Danaher and his family faced the battle head on.
7: Neil stared the beast in the eye and lasted 13 years and he has left a legacy that will last forever.
2: And the inaugural commissioner of the National Anti-Corruption Commission has resigned from his post after 3 years. Paul Brereton will end his tenure on the 6th of July. It follows questions over Mr. Brereton's role after he failed to adequately address work he'd been doing for the Defence Department. This is Air News. At the French Open, Alex de Minaur defeated British qualifier Toby Samuel 6-4, 6-4, 6-2 to reach the second round. The Aussie world number 3 says the best is yet to come.
8: They all accumulate and they all add incredible kind of confidence, and I feel like I'm a player that plays better as the tournament goes on. So I become at the same time more dangerous.
2: ARL Commission Chairman Peter Volandis is sidestepping questions about taking over as Andrew Abdo's full-time replacement as Chief Executive of the NRL. Abdo is stepping down from the role in July to join Tennis Australia. It's led to many to assume Volandis will step up to run the game on a day-to-day basis.
9: As I said, today's not about me. I don't want to make it about me. It's about, you know, the devastating situation we're in that Andrew's leaving us. That's what I'm focusing on today.
2: The AFL's confirmed the selection order for tonight's AFL mid-season rookie draft. Cellar dwellers Essendon get the first pick, followed by second-last Richmond, the West Coast Eagles and Carlton. And the Spurs have thumped the Thunder 103-82 to square the NBA's Eastern Conference final to all. Australian Independent Radio News.
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11: Good morning out there, Harvey Bay. Hope you're enjoying the music so far. Okay, currently in Harvey Bay, it's on 18 degrees, and we're heading up to 25 degrees today. Partly cloudy with a medium chance of showers. and becoming less likely during this afternoon and this evening, and with some light winds. Nice change from the weekend. In Maryborough, it's just nearly 17 degrees, and they're heading to a maximum of 25 as well. Partly cloudy, medium chance of showers, becoming less likely late this afternoon and this evening, and light winds as well. The Hervey Bay water forecast is the south to southeasterly winds 10 to 15 knots, becoming east to southeasterly around 10 knots in the middle of the day. And seas below a metre, the swell are north to northeasterly below 1 metre, and the weather partly cloudy with a 60% chance of showers. And the all-important tides, we have just had a high tide actually at 10 to 5 this morning. The next low tide will be at 20 past 11 at just on 1 metre. And the next high tide will be after that at 10 to 6 this afternoon. All right, so that's what you have heard about the weather currently. And now we'll have a listen to our good friends at Marine Rescue to see what we need to do going out in your boat, seeing the weather is so nice.
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Jackson Browne there, and just stay a little bit longer. All right, we've got some Shana Na coming up now. Tears on My Pillow. These are really great songs, aren't they? Dragged them all out, all these nice oldies, and I hope you're enjoying them. It's, what is it? It's 28 past 6, Fraser Coast FM. It's Anne Grant this morning. Well, it is every Tuesday morning, I guess, isn't it? All right.

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1: We have a little secret place in Hervey Bay that I'm sure most people down the Yerangan end of town would know about it, but I'm not sure about everybody else. It's Gallery 5 in Sandy Street. Sorry, I couldn't remember the name of the street. It's a little gallery and it's got beautiful local artists' work displayed down there. It's open every day from 9 till 3 and visitors can just come in and browse and have a look at all the beautiful artwork that's on display by a local artist and is available for purchase. It's a great place to take your visitors, you know, when they come in from out of town. It offers a wonderful range of art classes as well if you want to learn how to do something. Social art sessions and creative workshops, perfect for all skill levels. So this May, and there's only a couple of days left in May, the front gallery features a stunning celebration of colour, and it's a themed exhibition along with the diverse collection of general works, and the displays change monthly, so next month if you head down into June you'll see what else is new down there as well. And the best of all, of course, is free, and it's if you go down there and have a look and purchase something, it's supporting local talent, and you can also see how clever these people in Hervey Bay are, and I'm totally amazed at how artistic and fresh these people are in Hervey Bay. It's fantastic. All right, so head down there and have a look. It's in Sandy Street, Yerangan. There's a sign actually on the corner of Elizabeth Street and Sandy Street that says to the gallery. So pop in there and have a look and support our local artists.
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Jacob's Rum there, and Sunday, yes, not Jacob's Well or Jacob's Wine, it's Jacob's Run. All right, we've got some Keith Urban as well coming up. He's going to be on the American Music Awards today after 10 o'clock if you're interested in watching that. And this is Red Camaro, and hope you enjoy this one. Love Keith Urban, even though his personal life's a bit strange, but he's a great ambassador for Australia. It's 23-7 on Fraser Coast FM.

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Boy George there and Culture Club with Miss Me Blind. Just can't get that face. He always wears those hats. You know, the words look too big for him. Oh, I've got a couple of a minute up my sleeve. The markets this week. Maryborough markets are on Thursday from 7 till 12. Saturday, markets at the pier down at Yarangan from 7 till 12:30. Saturday again, the Torquay markets. I only missed them. Torquay beachside markets from 7 till 1. And Nicanbar is on Sunday as well from 6 till 12. There's no midweek markets for the time being. They're having a break on the Wednesdays as well. And I was also just chatting with John.

0: from down at the marina there and from Marine Rescue. He said the barometer is 1016 hectopascals. The temperature is 24 degrees, which is very nice down there, and 69% humidity. No wind at all, and the seas are calm. Visibility is good. And those boats who went out while I was chatting to him, they didn't report in. So very important that you do, regardless of what the weather's like, you still need to report in because you never know what's going to happen. All righty, a couple of tracks before the 7 o'clock news.
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Yes, London Beat there. I've been thinking about you. So I'm going to leave you with Beyoncé and her version of Jolene and from her Cowboy Carter album. It's a great album. And it'll take you straight into the 7 o'clock news. And I'll be back after the news with a nice new cup of tea.

Andy Gibb there. He has a different sound to his brothers, doesn't he? It hasn't got that nasally sound. Love is thicker than water, that was. All right, welcome to the second hour of breakfast this morning with Anne Grange. I hope you've enjoyed the first hour, whether you were laying in bed or out for a walk. Be very nice for you. Thank you for joining me. All right, we have The Fray coming up and some Justin Timberlake. We've got some Adam Brand. We've got some great music coming through as well and some Guy Sebastian. We also have the Queensland news at 7:30. So stay tuned and hang in there and enjoy your cup of tea and breakfast, and you have it with me this morning as well. The Fray, How to Save a Life. And it's 7:11 on Fraser Coast FM.

It's a really nice track there by Justin Timberlake, Not a Bad Thing. All right, it's 20 past seven, Fraser Coast FM. The time's going quickly, isn't it? Nearly halfway gone through the morning. Got some Adam Brand up now, and this is relatively new, 2022 actually. It's All or Nothing, followed by some great community announcements.

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7: Okay, we've got a couple of songs leading into the Queensland news. We've got Norah Jones back in 2002, Come Away With Me. Originally, it used to be called Cafe Music, but now she's done a great job, beautiful music. Followed by some Guy Sebastian, and then straight into the news.

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1: 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It's a great track. All right, next track is Daddy Cool, and it's from the album called Daddy Who? Daddy Cool. That was a great saying back, wasn't it, back in the 70s. Okay, this track is called Guided Missiles, and it's 24 to 8 on Fraser Coast FM 107.5 with Anne Grant this morning until 9.

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Thelma Houston there, and Don't Leave Me This Way, a bit of disco music there. Hope you're dancing around the kitchen. All right, we've got some Anne Murray coming up next from Canada, and followed by Spacey Jane, Do You Really Love Her? And it is 14 to 8, Fraser Coast FM 107.5.

Bassy Jane there, and Do You Really Love Her? Nice little track, isn't it? All right, we've got the Beach Boys coming up next, and I think we'll just go straight into, after that, we'll have Olivia Newton-John and John Travolta. I remember Tom used to call him John Revolting. How funny. Olivia Newton-John and John Travolta, and You're the One That I Want, and that'll take us into the 8 o'clock news. So I'll be back after the break and the news.

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2: Good morning, I'm Lee Harrison. The Prime Minister appears to be opening the door to potential capital gains tax exemptions for industries other than technology. Anthony Albanese is understood to be consulting with small business and big industry on the changes. Legislation will be introduced this Thursday aimed at scrapping the 50% CGT discount. Another group of ISIS-linked women and children are expected to touch down in Australia later today. At least six women and 14 children left a Syrian detention camp and travelled to Damascus to book flights home. The government maintains it's not assisting the cohort, warning they could face arrest as soon as they land. Shadow Home Affairs Minister John O'Dunham says they shouldn't be coming back at all.
3: I think that these people pose a risk. I don't know how the government can turn a blind eye to this. They haven't spoken to them since 2022, and they're going to be living in a neighbourhood near you.
2: A woman speaking with police after a child was found deceased at a home west of Brisbane. First responders were called to the Ipswich address just after 11 last night, where they made the grim discovery. Police have launched a homicide investigation. And a search for a swimmer missing off Sydney's east is resuming this morning. The man was last seen struggling in the surf about 100 metres offshore of Little Bay Beach. Search efforts were suspended last night due to rough conditions. The World Health Organization warns the current Ebola outbreak in Central Africa is outpacing health response efforts. The number of deaths from the epidemic now sits at 220, with more than 900 suspected cases. Epidemiologist Dr. Eric Ding says the actual number of cases could be much higher.
4: Right now, there's even reports of them running out of diesel and gasoline to power the generators, to power the lab test equipment.
2: Men's mental health advocates are pushing for more programs to support new fathers. A survey has found 60% of new dads were never asked about their mental well-being during their partner's pregnancy. Movember Research Director Dr. Zach Seipler says the message from men is clear.
5: They are willing and able. They are really wanting to be the best fathers that they can be. They are trying to learn from the mistakes of past generations, and we need to make sure that we can offer them support, you know, within community, within the health system, to be able to thrive.
2: In other news, the country's winter crops have taken a hit due to elevated diesel and fertiliser costs, as well as mixed weather conditions. A Rabobank forecast shows an 8% reduction in planting area compared with last year. And figures show investment in renewable energy projects has collapsed by 50% in the past year. The Clean Energy Council warns the decline threatens to stall momentum in the shift to renewables. This is AIR News. Essendon legend Matthew Lloyd says the survival mode his former club is currently in will be fueling pressure at the Bombers. Former chief executive Craig Vozzo has been tasked with regenerating the best football structure for the club. Lloyd says the pressure would be generating doubt from the head coach down to the players.
6: There's a lot of uncontracted players who are also feeling the pressure of, am I going to get a contract next year? So when you start getting into survival mode, it's not a great environment to be in.
2: To rugby league now, and Blues hooker Reece Robson is hoping referee Ashley Klein stays consistent with his policing of the ruck in Origin 1 tomorrow night. Many are claiming the NRL has become too quick this season, but Robson believes the faster game has contributed to his strong form with the Roosters.
7: The speed of the game, for me as a hooker, is the better. I guess, the more I can, get ruck speed and be able to play behind that, I guess the better it is for my game.
2: Alex Demonor, Tanasi Kokkinakis and Daria Kazatkina have won their opening round matches at the French Open. Former champion Stan Wawrinka has bowed out for the final time at Roland Garros before he retires at the end of the season. At a huge blow for the Socceroos ahead of the FIFA World Cup, with Riley McGree confirmed to miss the tournament with injury. Australian Independent Radio News.
8: Fraser Coast weather. Well, I guess if you take a little sticky nose outside, you'll see the weather's beautiful out there. It's still a bit cloudy, though, I think, out our window here as well. All right, Hervey Bay is just on 19 degrees, heading up to a maximum of 25 today. Tomorrow, and let's see, tomorrow, 17 to 25 degrees and showers. Thursday, showers, the possible thunderstorm, 17 to 23. Friday, ooh, a bit chilly at night time, 13 to 23. Getting colder, mostly sunny. Saturday the same. Sunday's a bit colder again, but 23 all the way through. But yes, definitely cooler nights right through from Friday and Monday. And in Maryborough, 19 degrees as well. They're heading to a maximum of 25. Tomorrow, they're 17 to 25 with showers. 17 to 24 Thursday with showers and a possible thunderstorm. Then a bit chillier, of course, because they're away from the water. 11 degrees overnight, Friday, Saturday, Sunday, and Monday down to 9. There you go. So they need to pull the winter doona back on, I'm guessing. So, and the tides, let's have a look. We have a low tide coming in at 20 past 11 this morning, with the next high tide at 10 to 6 this afternoon. It just ran away from me. There we go. So 10 to 6 this afternoon. All right. If you are heading out the moment, because it looks like it's going to be beautiful weather over the next week, considering our weekend of bad weather for our fishing competition. Be prepared for some trouble when you go out there. If you ask my husband, he went up the Barham River and got stuck on the sandbar. So he is not happy at the minute. So, but he was prepared for trouble. He had a can of beer. Listen to what VMR says to say.
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Tim Finn there from Staring at the Embers. And Tim Finn was in Split Ends back in those days. And he was from Te Oumuatu in New Zealand. And then he's also helped out with his brother on Crowded House as well. All right, welcome to the last hour of breakfast this morning with Anne Grant. I hope you've enjoyed the show so far. It's been great, all those different types of music. I love the breakfast show. We play all sorts of stuff for you, which is really good. Don't forget, though, you can also text us in your comments on 0468 288 300. That's our Fraser Coast FM SMS line. It'd be good to have some feedback about what our music is like. At the moment, we can't reply back to you, but we can certainly see things that you put on the text message for us. All right, we've got some Smokey coming up next, followed by some George Benson, and it's 8:11 on Fraser Coast FM 107.5.

0: Okay, we had some George Benson before that with Turn Your Love Around. Then that was the Flying Circus with Run, Run, Run. Just also like to mention as well, thank you to the Harvey Bay RSL for sponsoring the breakfast show. 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
6: 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That's right, Fraser Coast FM now has Text Us. 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Want to know the number? It's 0468 288 300. So, don't hesitate, because there is no need to wait. 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

cats there and not country enough. Yes, well, my music won't be country enough, but if you listen to Lindsay on the weekend, I'm sure you'll find that's plenty of country for you. All right, we've got Bread and Let Your Love Go. That'll take us straight into the Queensland news.

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1: This is Air News Queensland. I'm Lee Harrison. A crime scene's been established at a home in Ipswich as police probe the death of a child. First responders found the child unresponsive at the Lowood address just after 11 last night. A 31-year-old woman known to the child is speaking with officers. Detectives are treating the investigation as a homicide. Police are appealing for public assistance following a shooting incident in Brisbane South. A 38-year-old man sustained a gunshot wound to his leg after a group broke into his unit on Harden Street in Acacia Ridge last night. The group fled the scene prior to police arrival. Anyone with information or footage is asked to come forward. A Cathay Pacific flight from Brisbane has been hit by severe turbulence, resulting in many injuries. Steve Barker reports.
2: Flight CX156 was travelling to Hong Kong on Saturday when the Airbus A350 suddenly dropped about 2 hours before landing. Six cabin crew and four passengers suffered various injuries, with four doctors on board coming to their aid. One passenger said that anyone who didn't have their belt on hit the roof. The pilot said they believed it was some sort of thunder or lightning cell, which appeared with little warning. Associate Professor of Aviation Stephen Leeb says that corridor between Australia and Southeast Asia is a turbulence hotspot. Steve Barker, Air News.
1: Notorious wife killer Gerard Baden Clay could be kept behind bars until 2037 under sweeping government reforms to keep Queensland's most dangerous offenders behind bars. With more on that story, Peter Jones.
3: Baden Clay is due for parole next year after serving a 15-year non-parole period of a life sentence for murdering wife Alison in 2012. But he could be kept in prison for another decade under reforms to Queensland's restricted prisoner framework and parole board processes announced by Corrective Services Minister Laura Gerber. The Courier-Mail says under the changes, which will override the Human Rights Act, Queensland's restricted prisoner framework will be expanded to include anyone sentenced to life imprisonment. Peter Jones, Air News.
1: New figures show Brisbane's skyrocketing housing market is beginning to slow. The latest data from Cotality shows prices easing and auction clearance rates down to around 46%. Brisbane values continue to rise, up about 0.9%, but slowing from last November's 2.1% growth. To sport now, the Reds have secured their Super Rugby finals berth, but Harry Wilson won't ease up this Friday. Queensland hosts the Fijian Drua in their last game of the regular season, Wilson eager to build momentum ahead of a likely playoff across the ditch.
4: They obviously just lost to Force, and Force have beaten us twice this year, so we know what they can do on their day. And last home game at Suncorp for the year, which is really exciting for us to, hopefully finish the year strong before going into finals, and it'd be good to get as much momentum as we can.
1: Wins for Alex Demonor, Daria Kazat, Keener and Tanasi Kokkinakis on day two at the French Open. Emerson Jones, Maya Joint, Rinki Hijikata, Alexander Vukic and Talia Gibson all bowed out in the first round. This is Air News Queensland.
5: Yeah, g'day, this is Lance Friend, and I'm inviting you to join Lindsay Morris on G'day Country every Saturday morning from 6 a.m. on your live and local station, Fraser Coast FM 107.5, or listen back at frasercoast.fm.

What a cute song that is by Brook Street, and they're a married couple from the Sunshine Coast. Yes, they've been around for a little while, doing some lots of gigs around there. Great music. All right, Linda and Vicar, or Vicar and Linda, whichever way you like to call it, they've been entered into the ARIA Hall of Fame, and they've been around for a long time. They've been great backing for Paul. Oh, can't think of his name. You know what I mean? Paul Kelly. There you go. And but there's a track of their own, and it's Vicar and Linda, Raise Your Hand. It's 23 to 9 on Fraser Coast FM.

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6: Isn't the breakfast show is almost finished, but we've still got a few songs to go before Lynn takes over the reins. We've got some Frankie Avalon coming up next, followed by Michael Bublé. 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
1: There you go, beat me to it. Yes, it is a beautiful day. It's going to be a beautiful day. All week it's going to be beautiful, so that's great. I'm going to leave the chair now and make way for Lynn to come in at 8 o'clock after the news. And I want to thank everyone for listening today. I hope you enjoyed the show, and especially thank you to RSL for sponsoring the breakfast show, and thank you to the associate members and all our sponsors, and for you out there listening as well, and all our visitors into Hervey Bay. Enjoy what's around the area. It's a fabulous little place to live. All right, I'm going to leave you with some Bee Gees, some Nico and Vins, and some Kylie Minogue. I've been watching the Kylie Minogue biography on the TV, on Netflix, so it's very interesting. All right, and go Blues in the State of Origin tomorrow night. Just thought I'd say. All right, I'll be back next week and do it all over again. Thank you for listening. Bye for now.

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2: Good morning, I'm Lee Harrison. Another group of women and children with links to Islamic State face arrest as soon as they land in Australia. Michael Packey reports.
3: About six women and 14 children are on their way to Australia after leaving their detention camp in northern Syria last week. The group is believed to be the last cohort of Australian citizens that had been at the facility. The so-called ISIS brides are expected to be home later today. It's understood nine will land in Melbourne, the rest in Sydney. The federal government maintains it's not providing the group with any help other than having issued them with a passport, which they're legally required to do. Like the cohort of women and children who arrived earlier this month, some are likely to be arrested once they touch down.
2: Iran says a deal with the United States to end the ongoing conflict in the Middle East is not imminent. A spokesperson in Tehran says the parties are in agreement on a large portion of issues. There had been hopes an agreement could be locked in within days. A crime scene has been established at a home west of Brisbane as police probe the death of a child. First responders found the child unresponsive at the Ipswich address just after 11 last night. A 31-year-old woman known to the child is speaking with officers. Detectives are treating the investigation as a homicide. Nearly 5 million Australians claim to have been ripped off by a taxi or rideshare driver. A finder survey has uncovered dodgy tactics ranging from fake broken meters to deliberately taking longer routes. The group's Taylor Blackburn says it's an industry ripe for rip-offs.
4: I think it's especially bad with folks leaving the airport. There's a couple extra buttons get pushed on the meter, or you just kind of assume, well, it costs what it costs, you know, and then people wait and scratch their head and go, wait a minute, how was that just $100 for that 30-minute ride?
2: Early trials of a new gene therapy suggest a single dose could reduce what's known as bad cholesterol by 62%. The BBC's Sophie Hutchinson reports.
5: This tiny trial has created genuine excitement. 35 people took part who had a mix of inherited high bad cholesterol and heart attacks at a young age. They were given a gene-editing medicine while continuing with their regular cholesterol-lowering drugs. The new medicine switches off a protein in the liver called PCSK9, thereby allowing more bad cholesterol to be cleared from the blood. The results published in the New England Journal of Medicine show at the highest dose, bad cholesterol reduced by up to 62% and remained low a year on.
2: And a heat wave is affecting swathes of Europe, pushing temperatures well above the spring average. The UK Met Office says parts of Greater London and southeast England could reach a top of 34 degrees. Spain's expecting the most extreme heat, with highs of 38 degrees possible. This is Air News. Brad Scott has been sacked as Essendon coach. Eddie Summerfield reports.
6: With just one win from the past 24 games, Essendon's board decided on the weekend Brad Scott's time at the club was over. Friday's loss to Richmond was the last straw. Scott still had 18 months to run on his contract after being appointed as coach in 2023. The Bombers becoming the second club in as many weeks to move on their coach after Michael Voss's departure from Carlton. Eddie Summerfield, Melbourne.
2: The AFL has confirmed the selection order for tonight's AFL mid-season rookie draft. Cellar-dwellers Essendon get the first pick, followed by second-last Richmond, the West Coast Eagles and Carlton. ARL Commission Chairman Peter Volandis is sidestepping questions about taking over as Andrew Abdo's full-time replacement as Chief Executive of the NRL. Abdo is stepping down from the role in July to join Tennis Australia. It's led many to assume Volandis will step up to run the game on a day-to-day basis.
7: As I said, today's not about me. I don't want to make it about me. It's about, you know, the the devastating situation we're in that Andrew's leaving us. That's what I'm focusing on today.
2: And at the French Open, Alex de Minaur has defeated British qualifier Toby Samuel 6-4, 6-4, 6-2 to reach the second round. Australian Independent Radio News.
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9: In Hervey Bay, the current temperature is 19 degrees and the winds are from the north. And we haven't got any speed at the moment, so I'll have to come back to you on that. And their humidity is sitting at 93%. And in Maryborough, their current temperature is 20 degrees and the winds are southwesterly at 13 kilometres per hour and it's gusting up to 15 kilometres per hour and their humidity is sitting at 96%. And the forecast for Hervey Bay for the rest of the day, they're expecting a maximum of 25 degrees, partly cloudy, medium chance of showers, becoming less likely in the late afternoon and evening with light winds. And for Maryborough, their forecast is for a maximum of 25 degrees, partly cloudy, medium chance of showers, becoming less likely late this afternoon and evening with light winds. There has been a little bit of rain in Maryborough and, of course, it's been raining here. It rained all the way into Hervey Bay for me from Burham. So we're already getting that few showers that they promised. And now a brief message from, oh, no, how about we have the tide times? I'm getting a little bit lost there. The next low tide is at 11:19 a.m. of 102. 1.02 metres, and the high tide is at 5:48 p.m. this evening of 3.23 metres. And here's a brief message from Marine Rescue.
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Well, that's a great way for me to start my program with Good Morning. And that was the La-Di-Das, and that came out in 1975. They're a New Zealand group, and we are very, very fortunate to have a lot of that sort of music here. So I wish to say a hello to everybody and welcome to Morning Magazine with Lynn. I'm here for the next 3 hours to bring you some great music and some very, very important information as I go through the day. I thank you, Anne, for your wonderful breakfast program again today. Anne will be back next Tuesday at 6 a.m. to do it over again. This morning she locked me out and I had to wait till she came and let me in. But it was fine. We end up getting in there. It's a good thing I didn't need the loo after driving all the way from Burram. I hope that you're going to enjoy the show. And up next, I've got the Beatles Getting Better. And I hope you're going to enjoy this number. It came out in 1967. And just a reminder, we now have a text message number where you can message in if you've got a song request or just anything you would like to say. And the number for you, if you've got a pen, is 0468 288 300. Look forward to hearing from you.

0: Having a successful business is all about letting as many people as possible know what makes your business special. Here at Fraser Coast FM, we give you the chance to do just that. 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
2: It's 18 minutes past nine, and prior to the messages, we were heard from Old 55 and I Wonder Why, which came out in 1991. And up next, I've got Rio Speedwagon for you with Keep On Loving You. This came out in 1980, a very, very good single that really took off over in the United States and also over here. So I hope you're going to enjoy that number.

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0: That was the great Cole Chisel. I hope that you enjoyed that number. I'll give you the headlines for that song when it first came out. It was Cole Chisel gets injection of petrol with HQ 454 Monroe. And I should imagine most of you had seen the Holden HQ Monero. And it was a beautiful motor vehicle. Troy Cassidaly and Don Walker were responsible for writing that song, and they really looked into the vehicle itself and wrote the story with very, very true words of what it's like. The car itself was actually first seen in Grafton in New South Wales and by Troy, and that's the reason for the song. So I hope you enjoyed that number. The time is now 27 minutes past nine. And up next, I've got the Hollies with Just One Look.
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3: 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That's this weekend. 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And next up, I've got Big Mountain with Reggae in a Summertime. So I hope that you're going to enjoy this number. I'm not quite sure when this one came out, but I will check it up and have it ready for you after the breaks.

0: That song was actually written by Big Mountain, and it was released on the 14th of March in 1992 on their Wake Up album. So there you go. There's a little bit of trivia for you for your next trivia night.
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0: Well, that was Elton John and Jamaica Jerkoff. A strange song, strange name. Anyway, next up I've got Buck Owens and Made in Japan. So I hope you're going to enjoy that number.
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1: Well, it's 7 minutes to 10, and at 10 o'clock I'll have all of your news, sports and weather updated for you. Take us up to the news. I've got Leo Sayer with Moonlighting, came out in 1976, great Aussie singer. And then I've got Caitlin Drew with Half Your Luck, and I hope you're going to enjoy that. That's a latest release song, so it's just a newie, and that will take us up to the news. And after the news, I've got Aussie Bush Poet song, and I for one of our people who have sent in a little message. So stay tuned for that.